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Jam, pump it up while your feet are stomping, and the jam is bumping. Look ahead.

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And it's like, yo, if I would have watched interviews sooner, bro, we were so alike. It's unfortunate because it's like, yo, when people die, that's when we, like, you know? 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